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1: 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Y como dice la canción de Sixpence, None the Richer, kiss me. Are you like the longer kiss, like, or just un piquito? 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It's Jonathan Olivares. As we kick off otra hora de la música de los 80s y 90s. 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Es el viernes y el cuerpo lo sabe.

Mix 96, uno de tus favoritas de siempre. It's Jonathan Olivares. And you know, I got to let you in on an inside secret of myself. I love artisan markets, farmers markets. You know, I get crazy. I think that money's fake, and I'm just buying all kinds of things, como los pastelitos, las velas. Do you do the same thing? 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Let me know. Let me know what you love about an artisan market. Use that talkback feature. 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

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Jonathan Olivares contigo, saludándote. And a lot of things going on. You know, you had a hard week, ya relajando los niños, you're back to school, and well, you're back to the grind and doing what you usually do. Everything at its best. Thanks for listening, San Antonio. Somos Mix 96.1. Tus favoritas de siempre con Selena. And I can follow

Mix 96.1, tus favoritas de siempre. 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You like both? Well, how about a cookie that tastes like chicken? Yes, Oreo has collaborated to create the fried chicken cookie. Gefilte, so what's wrong with them? I don't think that's a good combination, but okay, it is what it is.

Mix 96.1, tus favoritas de siempre. So, talking about cars, it'll be discontinued this year, and there's 5 of them, and I'm actually kind of suspendido porque I was like, oh no, ¿cómo puede ser? ¿Qué feo caso? Número 5 is the Tesla Model S. Yes, it's going to be stopped. Number 4 is the Toyota G Supra. Number 3 was the Jaguar F-Pace. Number 2 is the Volkswagen ID4. And number 1, this is a shocker for me. I can't believe it. The Ford Escape, ya más de 25 años en producción. Ford has officially said, no more. Ford Escape is gone by the year of 2026, the end of the

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Digo, ¿se va a bajar el precio? ¿Se va a aumentar? How is that going to work? Are we going to find parts for that? If so, I want a Ford Escape now.

en Take My Breath Away. Mix 96, uno de tus favoritas de siempre. 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As we kick it off, a little Shakira and a little tango con Mix 96.1. ¡Órale!

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We've always got you usando la aplicación del TalkBack feature. Empuja ese micrófono rojo y así de fácil, we'll get that

Es tiempo de agarrar tu celular, abrir la aplicación de iHeartRadio and start repeating la palabra Aztec Theater para que te ganen los boletos el 7 de noviembre con el Tri. And they'll be performing at the Aztec Theater. La palabra es Aztec Theater, San Antonio. 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

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Siempre conectados contigo en San Antonio. I hope you're ready because I will be leaving tomorrow morning en la mañana to Los Angeles, California. And I'm going to enjoy my vacation, but I want to share it with you. We're doing my show live and having a great time. Eso y mucho más. Conéctate conmigo a través de Instagram. It's J-A-Y-Z. 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